0: One ticket, please. Love and mercy, everybody's here. 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
1: 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She's at home.

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1: 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And listen, she's so high. She's so high.
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Well, it got a little wild at the bachelorette party. Little Katie Shepherd weighed 105.

0: 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Watch out for that new one named Sergeant Allen Doyle.
1: Hey, boss. What's going on? I'm off in 10 minutes. Do you mind if I tie a floaty on?
2: Oh, come on!
1: I had a heck of a week.